0: 504, accident with minor injuries, 2734 Keith Street, there in front of Pizza Hut.
1: Copy this deal.
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0: 67 is shown revoked indefinitely.
1: Four copy, chosen route.
0: I am still in the area. Last contact, turning left at the 20th Street red light from AP 40 over a white Toyota sedan, Tennessee tag, Baker Mary Victor 60. Caller advised they were brake checking people, running people off the road. Any contact is reserved stop times 20 of us.
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0: not put me out there, sir.
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0: Noise disturbance, 5143 Creek Bend Circle Northwest. It's going to be in reference to loud music ongoing for about 2 to 3 hours.

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1: 10-4.
2: Can you get on call record and route for 2? I got 20 from the ready. First one is 794 Baker Queen, Frank Charles. Stand by for a second.
1: Thanks.
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0: 75 north and south, isn't it?
1: 70 calling.
0: Negative, I was calling 75.
2: 75, go ahead.
0: Got north and south and route times 2.
2: 4.
0: It's going to be a business alarm, 2325 McGrady Drive, Southeast. Should be the KFC. It's going to be showing zone 11, front panic duress. No further.
3: I'm clear from this. You can cancel 84. I'll be in route that.
2: CA, I've got one male, 1015, and not to the JC.
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0: 67. 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
1: And they're buzzing. 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
0: Nice. 67. Oh, you're not listening. Nice.
2: Good check.
0: Good.
2: Rep Brothers, I'll be back 10-8. There's three cars in the parking lot. Some police inside. They buzzed at 10-4.
0: Okay.

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0: 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Who will be taking on?
1: What was your last
0: 911? 49, I'm in the area. Who are we checking on? I wasn't a bus.
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1: 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You gonna need any further out there?
2: 67.
1: You can put me back tonight and put me on one of those sector 4 traffics.
0: I copy. I'll go ahead and put you on the Walgreens traffic first.

0: 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She's 10-4. 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
0: 64, Applegate Inn, Tennessee 510, Baker David, Paul Williams.
1: Copy. Three oh four today. 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
1: I copy. Did you copy the complaint and order a phone call?
0: 10-4, I spoke with him.
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1: Take care.

If I were on southbound lane, shut down one of the tow trucks, get the car up. Southbound, one lane, southbound, 2 Street.

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1: Eight, I show you responding 3270, 3270, Old Freewheel Road, Northwest. We got a fall, 84-year-old female. Caller's advising she fell and hit her head, just bleeding from the left side of her head. She is conscious and alert.

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1: Yeah, well.
0: Caller's advising that the female called her daughter to come over, and then when she got there, she didn't remember calling her. This history of a previous fall as well. Complaining of leg pain. Does have a permanent catheter, uses a walker.
1: Do we know if she's taking any blood thinners?

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1: Good.
0: Tennessee, 851 River Queen, Tom King.
1: You guys, 851 Baker Queen, Tom King.
0: 10-4. Don't mind pulling out the county. That's going to be the suspect in this hit and run. Should have some front end damage.
1: Next.

0: 302-310. Your caller's now saying there's also a black sports car parked in the area. She thinks somebody's sitting in the vehicle. She does want contact at residence on Burnt Ridge Drive when you're done.
1: Yes, there's two vehicles and she wants contact now.
0: Affirmative.
1: Is it her property?
0: Negative, it's in the intersection near her house.
1: I'm at Curtis now, no contact with any vehicles.
0: Copy. She said she's close to Burnt Ridge Drive and the black sports car should be closer to Candy's Creek.
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1: Burnt Ridge is right off of Curtis.
0: Stand for things. Down now, was Explorer. I'll see another car.

0: 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I'm sending 1097 copy ending mileage.
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0: One Frank Mary Zebra Union 62 King 647 Adam 631.
1: Also not on file.
0: Before there's a Wacker Charleston permit, parking number is Robert 30640. You'll make contact with the plaintiff.

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0: Table. 6849, your caller is advising there's a male that's walked into her house. She doesn't know him, said he was screaming in the street and walking around. He's advising that he is intoxicated. Caller's going to be in a verbal with him now. We're still trying to get further.
1: 4968, you're on the phone from Old Tasso.
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1: Sorry. Go ahead. North and south has those vehicles. I'll be 10826 citations and crash report.
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1: Six, I show you responding. 278 Wilson Lane Northwest. 278 Wilson Lane Northwest. A 31-year-old female, caller's advising she fell. 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

0: Clear to, we're 10-8 from here. Sleeps on it for a second, see if I can find another car. It was closer to Lower River. I saw it when I was coming in.
1: I copy.
0: It was a little four-door black car, two people in it, with like a smoking cigarettes or vape. That's not 10-1.
1: 75.
0: West Side Drive. And Harrison Pike, 095, Baker Robert, Nora.
1: I copy.

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0: I'm talking.

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1: Sixty-eight. You call.
2: That's correct. I'm giving you some phone call traffic. I believe it's going to be in reference to some of 49's traffic from earlier tonight.

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1: Copy.
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1: 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Okay. 75, are you all so good?

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0: Good one.

0: 311. You check one name, date of birth, locals.
1: Go ahead.
0: 311. He's not going to have a valid DL. You just check a Jose, Edwin, Hernandez, or Martinez. This is going to be the last name, Martinez or Hernandez. First name, Jose. Date of birth is going to be 8-14-2005. 8-14-2005. Jose Edwin Martinez Hernandez.
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0: Have a five copy, show us responding.
1: I see responding 1474 37th Street Northeast. 1474 37th Street Northeast. The apartment C is in Charlie. 54-year-old female says she's having some chest pains or says it feels more like it's burning in the center of her chest, ongoing for a few hours. Last time she checked her BP is 139 over 95.
2: Three 11 East, need a warrant.
0: Several.

Engine 1, engine 4, 210, fire alarm 1200, Magnolia Ave, northeast.

0: 210. Looks like it's going to be a fire smoke. Room 806. Smoke.
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0: I copy. Copy.

0: 502, non-emergency transfer, Bradley Medical, ER number 5, patient going to the Memorial, looks like direct admit, 4 south from 412, we'll have a IV.
1: Hi, what's your topic?

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1: Good.
0: Spoke to your caller. She's advised today.
1: Copy. I copy. I did try to call the premise number, but received no response.
2: $55 tonight.
1: Nine.

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0: Tour.
1: Oh, I'm copying around Bradley Medical. Patients in ER number 5. ER number 5 being non-emergency transferred to Memorial. Supposed to be going to 4 South, room 412. We'll have an IV.
2: Hey, Micah, just let me know when you want me to try to reset it.
3: 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You've got it silenced.

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0: Did you advise apartment 805?
1: It's going to be 806.

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0: Roommate of six had an accidental alarm activation. System's been reset. This thing will be terminated once back in service.
1: To copy.
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1: Okay.

0: 506. 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

0: 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Just let me know when you're clearing it around.
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0: 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Bueno.
1: Before I show you responding, 2589 Georgetown Road should be there at the Lincoln Inn. PD's on scene. It's going to be apartment or room 171. Non-emergency checkup on a male. Says he's feeling very sick. Does have history of cancer.

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By the way, I copy in route. Horizon Square Apartment. They're at 2324 Georgetown Road Northwest. The apartment 902-902. 42-year-old female, nauseous and vomiting. On set today was about 4 p.m. No other symptoms.

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1: I got it.
0: Make sure I got it right. The first part's 119-05380.
1: Second.
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0: 68 Paulus Parkway Northwest. I got a caller advising a male came in, picked up an order, sent left an ammo box behind. Smells like narcotics. They've got it in the office, so that he did drive around the building. Said it seemed that he was looking for it. He also came inside a couple times. Advised that he was in a black car. It was a skinny white male wearing a ball cap, white t-shirt. Last contact with him was about 10 minutes ago.

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0: 67-75. It's going to be a domestic unknown, 3925X, and drive northwest. Still get further.
2: Five oh nine, can you go central?
0: 506, we're clear of the ER. ER, is that our call?
2: Well, we've got another call in your district now, too.
1: So, can you shut center up?
2: 7, I'll show you responding. 353, Hidden Oaks Trail Northeast. 353, Hidden Oaks Trail Northeast. We've got an 88-year-old female. She's conscious alert. The family brought her home about 18:30 today, complaining of dizziness and neck pain. She's in the bathroom now. They're unable to get her up off of the toilet. I've got a fall call for you, 5024-5024 North Lee Highway.
1: Thirty-two,
0: thirty-one. I'm back 10-8. Six copies, just now.
2: Six, I show you responding 5024-5024 North Lee Highway. Be on a fall, 78-year-old male, 235 pounds. He is conscious alert, but he skinned his arm a little bit. He is a hospice patient. There is a nurse on the way as well. He's in the bathroom.
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0: Sit on route.
1: Can I copy turn route? 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

0: 75. 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
1: First name is Jaden.
2: Hey, run her out.
3: Hey, you know that call me, turn her out.
2: Hey, Hunter, what was the report again? Sorry, I missed it.
3: Looks like at first the power went out and the caller heard a loud explosion near Whisperwood. Didn't see any flames or smoke. They think it was a transformer. The power did go back on at Old Castle Place, but they're unsure about Whisperwood.
1: One two four zero five four four nine four. If you check her local in Hamilton, please.
3: Okay.
4: I show myself a 68 of it. 1600 Hardwick, apartment 22A.
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0: threesome. What else can be GOA? I made contact with the manager and got the log from the 10-8 report.
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0: 67. Can you find a deal on a Jaden spelled with an I, Torres, Torres, first date September 7th, 2004?
1: Yep. 84 valid, negative, and CSL tonight was like.

0: 10, we're in the area.
1: No copy.
2: Been along.
1: Yeah. 9015.5. Back. Negative 4. Charmin at Georgia. Next.

0: How does that come out here, Brooks?
1: Last standard, I covered you.
0: 06, I'm out of Brooks Edge. 06 to 67, which apartment are you in?
1: Second floor on the left. Apartment 3321.
2: Nighthop. Just make sure I'm running it right.

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1: Fun.
2: 0620293 28. Other units of 75. This would be a black Toyota RAV4. She should be heading back to Dalton. We're going to have charges. Engine 10 to rescue that. You can go back to service.
3: 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We're in service.
1: 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Back in service.
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0: 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I'll check area 26 and AP 40.
4: Moving everything around
0: by first. She's possibly heading towards Dalton.
4: Be on AP 40 coming up on Blue Springs. Tennessee 190, Baker Queen, Tom, John.
1: Next.

0: engine 10. We have been up and down Whisperwood and over Tyson Place. We haven't found anything. We're going to cancel the call. Show a fire unit back in service.
1: Copy.

0: 75 to know if it was a newer RAV4 or an older RAV4 so I can roll it out the county.
1: The newer RAV4.
0: I'm sorry, what was your last two garbled?
1: She's a Hispanic female.
0: Mike.

0: 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Could you check that, please?
1: Thanks.

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1: No.
2: And she's been through.
3: Say fuck
0: up. Go ahead.
3: 146-975-861.
0: What was the first three you cut yourself off?

0: 55, 10 East Citation.
1: Proof 7.
2: Go ahead.
1: Be advised, that mail is 10:15. We're just waiting on the mother of the child to get here so she can take custody of the child.
2: I copy.

0: 75, you 1035, just for FYI.
1: We're good.
0: Bulk subject's gonna be suspended indefinitely. He's showing non-extradable out of Michigan. He's negative locals.

0: All units, stand by to copy a bullet from the city. All units, bullet for a newer model, black RAV4 with a Hispanic female driver, possibly heading towards Dalton Pike with an unknown tag on the vehicle. Last contact was near the PD, pulling into an address on Atkinson. Any contact stopped for domestic charges for the PD. Timeout 2250.
1: Five oh two. We're ending 701.8.
0: Next. I need someone to copy a stolen vehicle. I'm Bolin from McMinn County. 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
1: Yeah, we're up. 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Clear until we get further.

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1: Second.
0: Tennessee 28. Standby.

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0: 3775, copy echo. 37. This is Zaxby's on 25th Street. It's going to be a business alarm. Shown zone 17, office motion.
1: Hey, Bobby, cancel it. Yes. I'll pause money for it.
0: Access.

0: Are there all six on my ears, actually? 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I had a guy on a bicycle, suspicious, right away from me.
1: Copy.
0: White male, white wife beater, hat, tattoo, left arm, blue jeans on a kid's BMX bike.
1: Copy.

0: 206 to 302. 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
1: 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Then I saw him by this gate over here, and I'm trying to figure out how to get in. You can only see the back of him. There's a white male.
0: Hi, Coffee. 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
1: He can start this way. 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

0: 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They didn't get a response.
1: Jeff, well, everything's locked up. 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
0: I

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1: I figured he was going back here to this 8657, but I'm not sure. Like I said, he's had to force this gate open.
0: There is a on the around.
2: 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Go ahead.
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1: What was that box number I gave you?
2: Eighty-five, eighty-four. I'm also checking that 86, 57.

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1: I copy and route Bradley Medical patients in ER number 18. ER 18 going to Erlanger SICU bed 10.
2: Before I'm putting you on some traffic.
0: Thank you for our copy. You can go ahead and clear it.

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1: Let's see your name and date of birth in the cat. Can you copy one?
0: Go
1: on. Tennessee 156-058-289.
0: I copy. Did you have a tag for that vehicle or no?
1: It's going to be temporary Tennessee Queen, Edward, X-ray, Mary, Victor, Thomas, Charles.

0: 75 copy. En route to 2042 Winwood Drive Northwest, permit 52. It's going to be in reference to a vandalism report that happened at Cleveland High School, possibly. Caller wasn't sure on where it happened at. Advising that somebody tore the gas door off of his truck and caught forks into the side of it.
1: Trying to make contact now. I'll handle that.
0: Okay.

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0: 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Put a possible DO for Lindsay in your CAD if you'll confirm if it's him. He's negative warrants.
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1: 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Checking on a Kristen Hartert. She's possibly at this address. Said she called her brother, was making threats, said to take care of the kids, and that she was sitting in the car.
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1: 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Difficulty breathing, 2157 Gregory Drive, Southeast. I'm sorry, not that you're all that. 503, difficulty breathing.
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1: 3, I show you responding, 2157, 2157, Gregory Drive, Southeast. Found difficulty breathing call for a 74-year-old female patient. I'll update you with any further, I guess.

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1: Hi, Carby. Engine 12 showing you route to 2157 Gregory Drive, southeast. It's going to be a 74-year-old female, 98 pounds, unsure of onset. So she woke up and couldn't breathe. She does have COPD. Did take her inhaler, but it wasn't working.

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1: She's very congested. I'm sure if Tom Fallon said that she woke up with the difficulty breathing, they should have a porch light on and a flagger outside.

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0: Okay.
2: Yep, 310, I'll copy that road hazard. Can you start road department, please?
0: Copy.

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2: They're rising out by the softball field. Started having difficulty breathing. Does have seizure history also.
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2: 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Also, 507. 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

0: 311, show me out the vehicle here. It's Greenway office. It's an Ontario 28, George Victor Robert Edward, 905.
1: Nine copy. What was the location?
0: Greenway office.

0: Engine 1, engine 4, 210, fire alarm, 1950 Cherry Street, Northeast.
1: Hey, contact. Misunderstanding. I'll be back tonight.

0: 2 10s en route.
1: Two ten, I copy. It's gonna be building A, apartment 17. All units heading to the 1950 Cherry Street Northeast. It's gonna be Carroll Court, Lee University. Again, building A, apartment 17. No RP contact. They're getting another signal, building A, apartment 17, smoke.

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3: 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I mean, it's passable. So just go ahead and show me tonight.
1: I copy.

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0: Go ahead.
2: Here's Creek Road and Blythewood. It's gonna be a red Ford F-150. It's hauling the trailer so I can see the tax. Just stand by. Engine was also.
0: Copy. Copy. I copy.
2: Three ten, we're passing 834 Harris Creek, heading towards Sives. I think he's trying to find somewhere safe to pull over.
0: Yeah, copy.

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0: 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Everything's okay.
1: Ten four, we're trying to reset the alarm.

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0: 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I also got 2 Tennessee IDs when I'm ready.
1: Can I get another unit at 310 Harris Creek Road at Sipes Road? 310, go ahead.
0: Okay, my driver is going to be 074-885-667. Another one is going to be 069-019-706.
1: Copy.
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1: 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Christopher Yarber, he's showing suspended. They're both clear.
0: Not calling.

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0: 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Also, the brother has made contact with the individual again. 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

0: Baker 310, 1035. Christopher Yarber, you showing one on Hamilton County. They're faxing me over the info now. Everybody else is clear.
1: That's a return of copy. Do you see if we could just meet at the lawn? Morning.
0: Okay.
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1: Drive southeast. FEMA called in saying her 30-year-old son would not come home from the neighbor's house to take care of his kids. He's back now, but they need contact with officers.
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1: Copy. Is it like a little box trailer or flatbed?
2: It's like a long flatbed trailer.
1: I copy.

0: 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They say they would meet me at the line.
1: I've got him on the phone right now, just a second.
0: No, cop. You want to install on call record for this vehicle, too?
1: Copy.

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1: 10-9.
0: On the trailer, do you have a gooseneck or a bumper pull?
1: It's a bumper pull.

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1: 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Also log those other two detained.
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They're showing on a 2014 Ford Silver in color to a Kenneth Chandler of Executive Park Drive, expiration showing 6 of 27.

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0: Baker, 306, 206. 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
0: 220, Bluegrass Circle Southeast. Said there's a homeless subject that came up from the train tracks and they're standing in their backyard.
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0: 在短信里吗？He says it's out of Georgetown. Baker, George, Baker, 0590.
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1: Okay.

0: 3 or 4. Go ahead. I placed the VIN on comment 8. Can you try running it that way?
1: Copy.

304, it did come back. I'm showing expiration 2/26 on a 25 Volkswagen CJT to a Stephanie Mathis. It's 5126 Judway out of Cleveland, NSR.

0: in for. 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I just want to stay here.
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0: 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Can you call people?
1: 84, go for both.
0: 8th Street Northeast, Berry Street Northeast, female on 911. She's saying that she's very depressed and doesn't feel safe. She is on foot, wearing a black nightgown and flip-flops.

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0: 84-68, the female saying that she didn't feel safe in her home says her brother Darren Borner threatened to have his friends go over and harm her. Copy 49, can you be in route, please?
1: Yep.

0: 84. I've got an address for that errand subject, 658 Poplar Street Northeast. The female's still showing at this intersection on Rapid.
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1: Go ahead.
0: 50382.
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0: 84. 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
1: 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Ford Black and Colorado, Samuel Hunter of Winchester, Tennessee, expiration 327, no stolen.
0: Ten four, fuel log it in here at the country club. I'm back today.
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0: Circle K on Harrison Pike. 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I'll get you a 28 in just a second.
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1: I show you're responding 2324 Georgetown Road there at Horizon Square Apartment. The apartment 1107, 58-year-old female, weighs about 150 pounds, fell in the bedroom. Neighbor is with her. She's not hurt, just needs help getting her up.

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0: Had a 911 hangout from 1630 Woodlawn Street Southeast. 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
1: Four. I copy in route 3500 Key Street, Northwest. We left here, Gordon Flats. The patient's in 343A, 343A. 85-year-old female patient did fall and hit her head, does have a large knot on her head. She is conscious.

0: 9 and around.
1: Now, my show responding 540 Johnson Boulevard Southeast, 540 Johnson Boulevard Southeast, there at Hawassee Mental Health Hilltop House. We've got a 55-year-old female resident, weighs about 160 pounds. She fell on her back. They don't think she's hurt, but says she may need transport to the hospital. They're not sure. They have her in the dining area.

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1: Five-three, I show you're responding Bradley Medical ER, patients in room 18, going to Erlanger ER. We'll have an IV, but there's nothing running through it right now. Going for trauma. 501.
2: One, go ahead.
1: On that assist call, I just gave 7. Patient sliding out of her bed. They're needing help getting her back in, but her weight 500 to 600. Do you want to be in route with them, or do you want me to tell them fire? What do you advise?
2: Let's go ahead and get fire in route, but I'll also be in route with them.
1: Back up.
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3: 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She was sliding out of bed and she needs help getting back up. 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
1: 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It's going to be 350-350 Fairview Drive Southeast. Patient's sliding out of bed. They just need assistance getting her back in. 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Engine 12 responding also.

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1: 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Patients at apartment 215-215. 67-year-old male advising he's unable to urinate, thinks he needs a catheter. He also has a broken ankle and is in a wheelchair. Weighs about 300

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0: A noise disturbance, 3331 Pleasant Grove Church Road, Southwest, apartment 1101. Caller's advising that somebody yelled, woke her up. They've been playing loud music as well, so there's possibly 1 to 3 people here being loud.
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1: 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Patients in ER number 9, ER 9, going back to life care 343 on the assisted living side.

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0: 64, go ahead.
1: It's going to be a suspicious vehicle at the Quick Burger. Caller's advising there's a white Nissan Tennessee Tac 216 Baker Norm Mary Sam parked out back, so there is somebody in it. They do have the cameras pulled up. I'm sure if anybody's in the building, so they do have somebody on their way there as well in a maroon Ford.

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0: 54, can you run that 28 for me? It's the 216, Baker Nora Mary Sam.
1: Comes back on a 21 Nissan, white in color, to a Carlos Smith of Lancaster Lane, expiration 8 of 27. And then, sir.

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0: I don't know.
1: I should respond to JC there at 2290 Blythe Avenue Southeast. They're advising they've got an inmate there having issues with his ammonia levels. BP's 142 or 82, heart rate 61, O2 status 99. They're advising he's not verbally responding to him, he's just moaning.

0: 508, we're back in service.
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0: Babylon, do you have patient contact?
1: Well, you copy at 28.
2: Go ahead.
1: Tennessee 256, Bravo, Foxtrot, Charlie, Papa.
2: Woodville Street, 727's expiration NSR.
1: I have a 1081 on that, southbound on I-75, right off of 25th Street, Georgetown.
2: Okay.
0: They were listening to something and they've been advised he's unconscious. Can you advise if he's responsive?

0: 6'9", that's correct. He is unresponsive.
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Can y'all copy a verbal disturbance? And we got 3331 Pleasant Grove Church Road, Southwest, 3331, apartment 1101. Callers advise, and they can hear yelling coming from this apartment going on since 5 a.m.

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3344. Can you copy an early morning dog call? Can you check the area, 25th Street at Harris Circle? 25th Street at Harris Circle, near the Greenway, for a pack of feral dogs, per the caller.

I copy, showing en route to 3500 Keith Street Northwest, room 331, for a stroke call. It's going to be a 91-year-old female patient, around 200 pounds, sudden onset, slurred speech, facial drooping, one-sided weakness.

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0: 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I'm at 3106 Parkwood Trail.
1: 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Okay.
0: Brady's out here with me.
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0: 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I'm at 3106 Parkwood Trail.

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1: I'll be 1081 on that 5600 block of Dalton Pike.
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0: 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Zero seven two seven zero zero seven eight three.
1: I copy.
0: Already tracking. Is it confirmed?
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all units, below the area I-75 around the 27 mile mark, going northbound. I-75, 27 mile mark, going northbound. For Dodge Ram pickup, black in color, all over the roadway, speeding. Marion, Tennessee, 371 Baker Queen, George Frank. 371 Baker Queen, George Frank. In contact, stop and advise, timeout, 751.

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2: 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I've got no audible alarms from the exterior, but nobody's answering the door.

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1: 13, I copy direct. 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You can show 360 complete. There's no hazards other than a swimming pool, but you don't have anything showing and nobody's answering the door.
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1: 500, go ahead.
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0: 4.6 dispatch. 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
1: That's correct. They actually have flames.
2: I'm going to be busy at your location.
1: I copy.

0: Quint 6, security advised there's two gates. 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
1: Quint 6, copy.

0: No contact for tonight.
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0: That's correct. 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

0: 207 copy, hold. Okay, a missing person report from the JC. The call subject was released yesterday at some time throughout the night, didn't make it home. We've had city check the two locations he should have been.
1: Transformer. We'll be out with the RP.
0: Copy.

0: 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I'll be out chasing for a few.
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1: They're at the Accent Drive location. You can give them a phone call, though.
0: So,

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0: We do have a small fire in the transformer. We're just going to stand by until Cleveland Utilities arrives on the scene. Do you have an ETA for their arrival?
1: That's negative. They were getting hold of somebody to send out.

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1: I copy, shorting route to 287 Quail Run Trace Northeast for a non-emergency sick call. Going to be an 82-year-old female patient, 125 pounds, complaining of weakness and back pain, started on Sunday.

0: 3376, can you copy a call?
1: I'm not.
0: Not copy. It's going to be Bradley Medical Center, 2305 Chambliss Avenue, for a possible missing person. Caller advised their son is possibly missing from here, John Renshaw. Caller has the male party's phone. It's going to be en route from the parties on Paul Huff and a white HHR. Not copy. We're checking with the hospital. They think he may still be in the ER.

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1: Can you open me a CAD for a follow-up investigation at Dalton Pike and Roadway Drive?
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0: 76. I'm going to have a 1081 here at the hospital. It's going to be 062, Baker Queen, Top King.
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2: All right, you're in standby for a Volo. All right, units, be on the lookout for John Renshaw. No shirt, no shoes, cast on his right leg. Last seen at Bradley Medical. Time up's going to be 9:19.
3: Fire's out on this time. Cleveland Utilities used our extinguishers to extinguish. They're going to remain on scene. You can show fire command terminated. Quinn 6 back in service.
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1: It's going to be 1800 Timber Creek Road, Northeast, 1800. Alarm company is advising audible burglary alarm showing a motion, activation, no further description, no RP contact.
2: Nice.
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0: 76 County Boulevard. Am I good to close everything and be put back on it?
1: Close it out.
0: No coffee, thank you.

0: 601.
1: 601.
0: I'll be out here at the PD with that request to speak.
1: No copy.

0: Yeah, 12.
1: Yes, 12.
0: Yeah, out at 2300 Treasury Drive, civil process.
1: They copy.

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2: Six to one, I'll be tonight. No report.

Dragen, stand by for mobile out of the county. All units, be on the lookout for a call. Weenan, 19-year-old male, hair in a bun, wearing a white t-shirt, black red pajamas, white tennis shoes. Last seen, released from the jail around 5 this morning, getting into a white Porsche, driven by a white female, white dress. No direction, traveler tag information, any contacts, says welfare. Timeout, 932.

0: 3192.
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0: Can you show me that at 5475 5475 Harpo Street to follow up on a barking complaint?
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2: All over the roadway. Possible intox. Any contacts? Stop at the last timeout 936.
3: Okay. Speed reduction.
1: I copy.
2: Sorry, 354. Can you copy a van verification?

0: 3. I believe he advised you was 10-6.
1: Okay.
2: Introduction.
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1: Sorry, 354, can you copy?

0: 3366. Can you copy a VIN verification?
1: I copy it. I'll take that test report. I'm right by it.
0: No copy.
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0: 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I'm expanding garage door 841. I think it's Baker Queen Zebra Tom on a white Lincoln SUV, ma'am.
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0: One, George Edward Robert. George Robert Sam 6 Sam John 227349.
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1: 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Caller backed into another vehicle in the driveway here.

0: 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They're actually going to be on Axon Drive for report.
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0: 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Tennessee 1028.
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0: Baker, Sam, Nora, 8306, just name only.
1: Janice, let's go.
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2: Can you run Barbara Gail Hickerson and see if you've got a different address in 1155 6th Street?

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1: Máxima.
0: Thoroughly, I'll be getting out of the vehicle inbound Dalton Pike right in front of Helms Lane, Tennessee 285, Kansas, Sam 127.
1: I copy.
2: Joe 7 of 308, I believe that's the vehicle I got out with earlier this morning.

0: Erst was?
1: Yes, what?
0: Per her ID, I'm showing a 530 15th Street Southeast.
1: 10-4. Thank you, ma'am. I'm no contact here today.
0: Okay.
2: Fairly, you can claim it from us.
0: I copy.

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1: 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O2 was at 77. And they just started 3 liters of oxygen.

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0: going?
1: Being out to the JC lobby for a possible theft report on a pistol. Make contact with a Steven subject. It's going to be in a black Maverick in the parking lot.

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0: 54, can you copy a harassment report?
1: 54.
0: And we at 3626 Stevens Road, Northeast, 3626, apartment 6969. Caller is advising that his ex-girlfriend did a retrieval article, picked up some items, and that the neighbor gave them a cage for his dog, and that the rest of the items that weren't picked up were taken as small claims. Caller disconnected before you can give us further. Just advise that the ex-girlfriend lives across the hall and the neighbor keeps coming to his door knocking.
2: Yes, 11, I'll be back in service. Paper served.
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1: 9 copy. Lines disconnected before we could get further. Just a male and female arguing over the phone. Possibly some crying heard in the background. Are you still 10-6?
2: No. We're in route.
1: No.
2: CC1's with me as well.
3: Yeah, sure. Assigned.
1: No.
4: Nine in a row.
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0: through it.
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0: You see if you can get a hold of the caller. 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

0: Clearly, I don't think he's here anymore. You can go ahead and clear and he calls back, put me back on.
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0: Okay. Go ahead.
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1: Back, okay. Caller's back on the line. It's supposed to be still in that parking lot. Be the right hand side when you first come in. 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
1: 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With injuries, Old Tassel Road and Hicks Road Northeast.

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1: I copy showing in route to Old Tassel Road Northeast, 6th Road Northeast for MD with injuries. It is a motorcyclist versus a transfer truck. Motorcyclist is leading.
2: Hey, Old Tassel Road Northeast and Hicks Road Northeast. Old Tassel at Hicks. Motorcycle versus semi. Motorcyclist is going to be the party that's injured. We're still trying to get the extent.
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5: Chance and round, Old Tassel and Hicks Road Northeast. Patient has two lacerations on his stomach. He is conscious and alert, 67-year-old male. He is laying on the ground.
6: 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I'll be responding non-emergency, just advise.
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0: It's around the old Tesla at Hicks. 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He's still on the ground on his side, wearing the helmet. He's also complaining of left leg pain. 66, go ahead with your two.
1: Okay, well, I'm...

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0: 2020 Bates Pike. I'll be going to apartments 602, 606, and 607 for civil process.
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1: Go ahead.
0: 24, I'm sorry, it's going to be a 28. It's going to be Indiana 342-3270.
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0: All right, copy. 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
0: 159, Rachel Road, Southwest. Coming in as a residual panic, no contact.
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0: I copy.
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0: 44. 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

0: Yes, 11.
1: Yes, 11.
0: I'll be 10-8. 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Subject no longer lives here.

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1: Going in route to 2400 Executive Park Drive Northwest, room 159 for non-emergency chest pains. 71-year-old female patient, 130 pounds. 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Patient is going to be waiting outside.

0: before. Is this the same one we were out with Saturday or Sunday? Correction, Friday.
1: Stand by, I'll look in previous. Four, that would be correct.
0: Okay. Boy, be advised, I'll have the crash report.
1: Okay.

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0: 1594 Lauderdale Memorial Highway, civil process.
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0: Last point of contact with that property was in Illinois. He's been advised to contact the local agency. You can assign me to reserve drive.
1: Take copy.
2: 205.
1: 205.
2: I'm speaking with Gail Esslinger now. She advised it's accidental. There's a painter working behind the house, but he's supposed to be there. We can all be 10-8.
1: Take copy.

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0: CID's been advised by that traffic. They're going to give her a call.
1: Next.
0: Two oh three, two oh seven, copy call. 2-7. 2-3. 4951
1: Tremont Circle Northeast for a verbal domestic. It's gonna be on Michael Ingram and his mother.

0: Yeah, we're 21. It's 21. Can I get an OCA for juvenile citation?
1: Over 21, it's 38980.
0: 10-4.

203-207. 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Michael has violent tendencies. There are weapons in the home. None present on his person.

0: Yeah, 12, 10-8, process, sir.
1: I copy. I'm 05, Loud Springs Road, Southeast, for seizure call.

0: Oh, no.
1: Trying to interact at 212 Loud Springs Road Southeast for a seizure call. It's going to be a 21-year-old female patient, 120 pounds, does have epilepsy, and has had 44 seizures since 11 a.m. Just got out of a seizure now, lasted about 30 seconds.

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0: 772 Crabapple Lane, Southeast, civil process.
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1: Stack copy.
0: Your caller was third party, wasn't she?
1: Negative. There was a second caller that was third party en route there, but the mother should be on scene outside.
0: I don't see her. Can you call her back and have her step outside?

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0: through to him tonight.
1: I copy. Two ten, you copy call.

0: 对。
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0: Have you got me on the call?
1: yes, sir. You advised today. I asked to copy a call.
0: If I didn't hear you, go ahead with it.
1: It's just a JC lobby call. A female, Sheila subjects want advice on her options. She's got POA over her mother.
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Need you route to 21st Street Southeast, northeast road southeast. Caller advised there is a tree limb in the middle of the road.

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0: 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I think it's an Escape. Tennessee 906 Baker Paul King Charles.
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2: Are you 1035 for FYI?
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2: He's valid negative warrants showing to be on a order of protection with the protected party being a Miranda Watson.

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2: Five oh five.
0: Seven.
2: We're gonna be transporting non to Bradley, 51.5.
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0: 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Can you follow the area of 1107 Southley Highway Southwest for a black Toyota Tacoma? It's going to have a white male 70s driver in it, headed inbound, possibly having a medical emergency.
1: I'm up north and I'll check near the hospital and head down that way.
0: Not copy.

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1: 203.
0: It's all verbal. Both parties decide to separate. They're agreed to separate. We'll be 10-8.
1: Not copying.

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0: 10-4. You can close it.
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1: Not copy. It's going to be at Mouse Creek and Keith Street. Two vehicle MVA, maroon Escape versus a white Corolla.
2: 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We'll take that.
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4: 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They've been advisor options, I'm sorry.
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1: I copy.
2: Yeah, copy.

0: Back for Echo. Oh, yeah, it's Bola, I-75, around the 20 southbound. Correction, I-75, around the 18 southbound. I-75, 18 southbound for a silver Ford Explorer, North Carolina tag, Robert Nora David, 7401, all over the roadway. Any contact, stop and advise, talking about 1339. It's in the area of 18, I-75 southbound. Be on the lookout for North Carolina tag, Robert Nora David, 7401 on a silver Ford Explorer. It's going to be all over the roadway headed southbound. Timeout's going to be 1340.
1: Going to be here right north of the post office on Keith Street, 517 Baker Nora, San George.
0: Look.
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0: 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I'm gonna put phone traffic on your screen. Actually, disregard. It's gonna be specifically 490.
1: Nowhere for. I'll be 10-6 for a little bit.
0: Okay.

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1: Yeah, go for it.
0: It'll be valid, showing one in booking for a FTA misdemeanor, 400 bond.
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0: 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I spoke to her tonight.
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1: Okay.

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1: Thank you. Six, that one in bookings confirmed. I'm trying to get Wilson on the line.
0: Copy.

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1: Going to the center, crash report.
0: Zeka. Say 344, can you copy a traffic light malfunction?
2: 44.
0: Tessa Lane at North Lane, Tessa Lane at North Lane, callers advising that one side it's blinking yellow, the other side's blinking red. We've already notified, see you.
2: Go ahead and show me 10-8, I'll check it.
0: Okay.

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1: I copy. Thank you. You can clear it.

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1: Deca.
0: So can you change my sector? It says I'm in Charleston.
1: Yeah, I was just about to advise that. Give me 1 second to finish telling my supervisor.

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1: Yes.
0: Lights are functioning fine tonight.
1: Copy. Thank you.

0: 76.
1: Yeah, got it.
0: When you get a chance, can you just make sure that fixes it?
1: Yeah, we're clear on that.
0: Copy.

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3361, can you all copy a call? 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It's going to be in front of this apartment. Caller's advising the children's father, check them out of school, is there in a gray Honda now. One of the juveniles is a 13-year-old, is refusing to get out of the vehicle. I don't believe there's any child custody plan in place. It will be a custodial parent.

3390, can you all come for your call? Can you all be in there on 1205 Fernanza Way, Southwest, 1205? Elderly callers wanting to speak with you in person about a neighbor's vehicle that keeps parking on his grass.

0: 4081. 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
1: No.
2: Good. You can grab the report from the JC and drop off here.
1: Two.
2: Six 6197.
1: Black.

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1: Edward 25.
0: Tennessee 761, Baker Paul.
1: You cut out on the last two.
2: One 3 8 6 8 6 4 2 6.

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1: I'm calling in.
2: Forty Valley, negative.

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1: B-10-8 with a supplemental narrative to my previous report.
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1: Good.
0: I was hoping to ride over tonight.
1: Okay.

0: 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She's extremely forcing.
1: Question, I'm sorry, I stepped on your transmission.
0: 73, you can clear that down for traffic. She's extremely 48.
1: No copy.

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1: David Pfaff.
0: I'll be out at the Lowry Street campground, about the 300 block of Lowry Street.
1: I copy. J10, 308, copy call.
2: 210.
3: 308.
1: 1140 Benton Pike Northeast for a welfare. Caller advised her aunt's on the couch, not moving. She's unable to get to her. Says there's dogs inside barking. She's been banging on the doors and windows with no response.
3: Not comfy.

0: No wire for. I'm going to put phone traffic on screen.
1: I got me.
2: 66.
0: Good.
2: They stating that he was there last night, not today.
0: That's correct.
2: I copy. You can go ahead and fax it over.
0: And that copy has been faxed.
2: Okay.
0: Not copy.

0: 210-308. It's been upgraded to a DOA. They've kicked the door in and believe that she's deceased.
1: 10-4.
2: Five oh seven DOA Benton Pike Northeast.
1: 500. Are they saying that's obvious?
2: Strong smell. Face is swollen purple.
1: You can keep them in service. I'll be responding.
2: Copy.
3: Seven. We copy direct.

0: 500. If you've got fire responding, you can probably cancel them as well.
1: Wow.
0: And I'll be responding on emergency due to the info.
1: Copy. This time it is going to be a DOA. Have per EMS, you can cancel.
2: Challenge 11 back in service.
1: Not copy.

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1: Good.
0: Can we get a VIN number for the high school, please?
2: A burglary in progress, 2719 Georgetown Road. I'm sorry, Georgetown Drive Northwest. Caller advised that somebody is possibly in her closet. See us on via camera. We're still getting further. That copy. The caller is actually home. Has cameras on site as well. She's going to be locked in the bathroom.
3: Yeah.

caller advised that there are two male subjects possibly in the closet of her home. Only description being all black, possibly armed with a weapon. Caller advised that she does not have a weapon herself.

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0: Adam 3, I'm clear at North Lee. I'm going to be in Ralph Walker Valley School Zone.
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0: Wildfire, and I'm back in service. Emmy's on the way. And you can go ahead and mark the code 73 a minute after I got on scene.
1: Copy.

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0: Two oh one.
1: Wait.
0: Just to make you aware, THB's out on a welfare on Buchanan. No response needed.
1: I didn't catch the last part. 10-9.
0: THB called in. They're doing a welfare on Buchanan. They advised no response needed. Just wanted you to be aware.
1: Damn.
2: Car with Texas plates are selling colognes. Caller's fearful and wants them checked on. Make sure they're not trying to rob somebody or have any malicious intent.
3: 715, go ahead.
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2: Madam.
1: I'm safe.
2: I've departed from Waterville. I'm en route to Bradley.
1: I copy.

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1: House
2: 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We're all 10-8.
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1: 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It is going to be a 90-year-old male, 140 pounds. No obvious injuries or bleeding, just has a bruise on his face.

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0: 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Go ahead.
1: Yeah, OCA from miscellaneous report here at Candy's Creek Elementary.
0: Okay. Okay. 132, it's in there for you.
1: 10-4, you going clear.
0: Okay.

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0: 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They can expedite it.
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0: 207.
1: Made contact with Kyle by phone. He's in Rhode Island now and is okay. I have information for a supplemental narrative tonight.
0: I copy.

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1: Edward 17.
0: Ma'am, we log me 10 cent for the day. Have a good afternoon.
1: I copy you too.
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0: 204, if you can be around with five, it's a possible suicide attempt from a 15-year-old at lot 24.
1: Coming around.
0: 3180 South Lee Highway Southwest. Caller advised that she's done something bad and is bleeding from her wrist. Not willing to give too much info. Per tech 10, it's lot 24. Unsure if there's parents here.

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0: I copy. Unit 10, route to South Lee. Be advised, caller's unsure if she's outside of lot 10. Knows that she lives at 24, but she'll be on foot wearing a black and white shirt.
1: 205 in area.
0: I copy. I copy. Showing in route to 3180 South Lee Highway, Southwest, lot 24, for suicide attempt.
1: I don't see anybody around lot 10.
0: Okay, she's still on the line with a 911 only. 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

0: So if I've got caller boss, she can see you. She's closer to the Journey Church side of the lots.
1: I believe I got contact with her. She's next to the woods here at lot 10.
0: Copy.
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1: 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A wrist and neck.
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0: When you get out there, welfare check the house. 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
1: She's advising her home is locked 24, but she's saying her parents are not there. 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
0: Red line 36 in the cat. Is there more than one patient?
1: Oh, 5, is it clear for EMS?
2: Six, both valid, both negative.
1: Two oh five.
3: Go ahead.
1: The EFI is clear for EMS.
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0: On South Lee behind law enforcement. Do we need to stage or is it okay to go in?
2: Clear for EMS to go in.

0: 204. I'll be out at 24 checking the trailer if anybody's home.
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2: Two, three. 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
3: Two, four. Two, five. You care to put the mother's deal in the cab for me? 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
1: It's in there for you, sir.
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0: 5 in a row.
1: Copy, sure, you're on. It's going to be 1616 Elrod Street Southeast, 1616 Elrod Street Southeast. 57-year-old female, 145 pounds. Advised she has some vaginal bleeding, possibly a ruptured hernia.
0: EMS one.
1: Go ahead.
0: I'll be back in service. I'm 9:50 making a transport decision here soon.
1: I copy.

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2: MG2, I'm clear back in service. 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
1: Copy.
3: EMS is transport. 204 is going to be following EMS. The mother being routed up there to the hospital. If you don't care, just leave this on my CAD until I get all my information for miscellaneous.
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0: 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Will you show me 10-8-10-6? 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
0: Go ahead, were you trying to reach me?
1: That's correct. Are you able to check on a pack of dogs running loose, possibly aggressive, at 2988 Harris Circle Northwest?
0: Yeah.

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1: Sorry. Okay.

0: 做法。From 10 and 8 from that was a miscellaneous. Also note that a DCS referral was made.
1: I copy.

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2: 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He is type 2 diabetic and high blood pressure, having swollen legs and weakness.

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1: Logan.
0: It's going to be across the road from this address. Power went off after a boom. They see smoke and flames in the woods. Units are out to Moore Drive, Moore Road. They're advising it's a smaller fire, but can't give an approximate size.

0: 911 to engine 12. 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You have another one on Marion Circle as well.
1: Engine 12, copy.
0: Units are at Tamora Road. 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

0: 506. We're in the area. Do we know who we're coming out here to get? Is there a person or a business or something?
1: Patient states that he's in the parking lot of an old Wildwood market.
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0: The Pilot Travel Center, 281 Pleasant Grove Road, Southwest, 281. They're going to be in the back lot of Pilot, two-vehicle NVA pickup truck versus semi.
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1: Hi, copy. Thank you, ma'am. 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
0: Okay. Lower on the left lower amputated leg.

0: 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I've got a pole number. 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
0: Clear all other trucks. We're going to wait for VEC. 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
1: Okay.

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It's actually going to be at 3884 Candy's Creek Lane. Going to be at that O'Reilly Auto Parts there.

0: 36. 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
1: I will wait.
2: Five oh six, you can show us the destination.
1: Copy. 508.
2: Five oh six, it's gonna be 632.0.
1: 508. Go ahead. We're ending 85.3. Copy.

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0: 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I'll put some notes in the cab. 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
1: Yeah, you can cancel.
0: Seven.
2: Four, 3M, 10-8.
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1: Warrior 4, I'll take that for him.

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1: Five to seven, I'm here on Blue Springs. I can take that if you need me to. 10-4, I appreciate it.
0: Copy.

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0: 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I'll run it back through. 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
1: I copy.

0: 3354, can you copy a possible harassment? Community around 176 Lane Street, Northeast 176. Third party caller's concerned for the construction crew here. Says there's a male party that's got a black shirt and jeans on, black male, possibly carrying a beer can, keeps harassing them.
1: 3810A with a record for it. I'll be in route for it. Cancel. Get to
0: it. No copy.

0: 7. 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
1: They do not. I'll give them a call. They said they're in the gym.

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0: 44. Need your route, 165 Edward Street Southeast, 165 Edward Street Southeast at the bus depot. Caller advised there's a male here yelling at a female. We're still getting further.
2: 336, you can cancel them. I'll be around.
0: I copy.
2: 45, I'll be around for the cover.
0: Copy.
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1: I copy.
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0: 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Which call are you on?
1: So show me out here at Edwards on that verbal. You got to say a couple.
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0: Look.
2: And it's responding, Powerline Drive. The caller advised there's two males in a Nani model Corolla going towards Benton Pike. The male subject with shorter hair was the one that stabbed him. We're still trying to get further.
6: 210, what was the description again?

0: He's about, he's been stabbed in the arm and shoulder blade.
1: Eleven copy. Did you advise Stage or is Law already on scene?
0: Yeah, you need to Stage.

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1: 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I'm seeing her show one out of Wells County. Do I still need to check Ray?
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0: Sono analizzato.
1: Grazie. Unit something Maryland Drive, and you'll just advise when EMS is clear to come. 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

0: Nah, law enforcement got in contact.
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1: No copy.
0: Hey Jarvis, this is safe. Y'all go ahead and try to get your crime scene set up. 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
3: Go ahead.
0: Hey, you can probably back down 10:30. 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I'm talking to everybody.
3: Okay.

0: Wolf Airline Command, 911.
1: Hey, we've arrived on scene. Scene is not clear. Law still active. We're going to be backing out. Victim is, the stab victim is with EMS, but we're going to back away to a safe spot.
2: Copy.
0: Joe 7201.
3: Weird.
0: The victim is advising there's one male still inside. He is not related to the stabbing, but has locked the door. Crime scene's inside.
3: Roger. Get on the PA and start doing some call outs. I'll be with you in a minute and we'll go from there.
0: Several.

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0: Hey, man, I just turn it down. 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
1: Okay.

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We've got all this covered. Do you have the crime scene taped off and law started? Negative, I'll go around and start. 10-4. Michaels is aware. Just touch base with him on exactly what you have going on.

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1: Good.
0: Suspended, eligible for reissue as of 2025. Not yet reinstated. Negative, CIC local.
2: Two oh one.
3: I put a note in the cat. Can you send that out on the admin page?
0: Copy.
4: B36, can you copy business one? Give me wind smiles, 148, steer crossing northeast, 148. Alarm companies advise an audible burglary alarm showing an interior zone 7 activation. No RP contact.
0: Go ahead. I'm showing 1237 power line. Your comment says old power line.
3: Okay, I'm sorry. You know, if you could just correct it the best you can, I appreciate you.
0: Copy.
5: 210.
0: 210.
5: I don't know if y'all know or not, but EMS advised that that vehicle went northbound on Benton Pike toward AP-40 when they were coming in.
0: Copy. 201, do you want 204 to check the area?
5: Two ten. Correction on that. They got up on AP-40 and went outbound toward the interstate.
0: Copy.

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1: Go ahead.
0: All doors and windows appear secure. You can cancel 36 on that Stewart crossing farm, I guess.
1: Not copy. I think 77's en route to it. I've got a disabled vehicle if you're available for it.
0: Go ahead.
1: It's going to be at 303 Old Chattanooga Pike Southwest, 303. Two vehicles on the road. I believe either three vehicles or just one and two vehicles are directing traffic for it.
2: Color.
3: Two ten, did they advise a color?

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1: Hi, copy. Where are you calling?
2: Babylon.
1: 10-8.
0: AMI. Hi, copy. MG2 and back in service. Thank you.
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0: 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It's going to be a 59-year-old male patient, 140 pounds. We will be adding law to this.

0: wait, you're not resetting that, Cass.
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0: Oh, wait, never mind. Thank you.
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0: If you want to advise Cleveland Public Works, the guardrail is completely destroyed and the driver since left the scene.
1: No, I got it.
0: Driver was last seen going west on Smith Drive. The black and with gold trim F-150 Tennessee Bravo George Romeo 2260.
2: Into the area, handling in a road. No sounds, no shots. I'm back, sir.
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3134 called in questioning you go out to 910 8th Street Northeast, 910. Attempt contact with one of the students, Gustavo Hernandez Cruz, possibly goes by Angel, made a threat of suicide to another student. He did advise it is a Spanish-speaking home. They've attempted contact with both parents. Had no contact so far.

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0: 10-8 rank report, I'll be in route to that suicide threat.
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0: I have a prowler on foot southeast, holding Kyle Lake at Spring Place. His caller doesn't want contact, and the male's GOA.
1: 10-4. Just clear for now. If we get another call on it, we'll take care of it.
0: Copy.

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1: 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CT, the patient's already loaded. Denied.
2: Not copied. Do you want to be en route to that suicide path? They may need you for a translator.
1: Before you can put me on.
2: Not copied.

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0: Go ahead.

0: Following around.
1: I copy, joining round to a non-emergency fall at 1370 Benton Pike Northeast. This is going to be an 8-year-old male patient, roughly 50 pounds, jumping on the bed, slipped, and hit his chin on the dresser. Complaining of left leg and foot pain.

0: Так с него сначала узнай.
1: Should be a Gustavo Hernandez Cruz. He also goes by Angel.

0: 38 on scene. The 4G's not closing, James.
1: Five on scene.
2: Copy.

0: Still four.
1: Yeah.
0: Anything said on the end of that call?
1: No, it was a 911 only in queue. There's just medical history there. No contact back.
0: House for sale. I don't think anybody's here.
1: That copy. Can you handle this stuff report by phone?
0: Yeah, I can handle it.

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1: 203.
0: Can you put that 28 in 207's call?
1: I copy.

0: 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Five ten starting to encompass 42.4.
1: Copy.

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1: Okay.
0: Hit the Dollar General South Lee, just north of APD 40. 491, Boy Robert, X-ray Zebra.
1: Okay.

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Go ahead. We're clear with an AMA. Copy.

0: 45. I'm getting a wave down from a citizen unrelated regarding a burglary report. Can you check an address, see if it's in the city or county?
1: Yes.
0: 453182 Tanya Drive.
1: Correct. That's going to be in the county.
0: 45, he just pulled up on my stuff. I have no other info than just Colberg is what it sounds like if you create a call for them.
1: Not copy. Is he still going to be at that Dollar General?
0: He returned to his residence.
1: Not copy.

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1: 401.
0: I got a possible burglary report holding Pawnee Drive Southwest.
1: 10-4. Get somebody headed that way in just a minute.
0: Copy.
2: 0-4. You can clear this Tremont Circle call. It's probably happened in Hamilton County. You gave me advice on calling him.

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0: I'll put a note in the cat house tonight.
1: Copy.

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0: Okay.

0: 77. I'm not copying your traffic. You're not getting out of the way.
1: Yes, down to the General Bob Wood, Tennessee 618, Baker Road, Paul Charles.
0: Thanks.

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0: 1050, 117, 845, 583. Also, I think this CAD, can you find another city? 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

0: Papa 6, EMS assist, Val Street, Northeast.
1: Papa Hunter, you can put me on that.
0: Papa Hunter, I copy. It's going to be 4043 Val Street, Northeast, with a 79-year-old male patient weighing 220 pounds. Just needs help up.

0: Seven Felony.
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1: 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I'm going to be following behind them.
0: Thanks.

Yeah, copy, same. I just want to fix in the address real quick.

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0: Yeah, she's in the long tonight.
1: Next.

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0: Lovely. Probably
1: go ahead.
0: It's 10-8 on this call. Go ahead and start a little on that transfer if you don't mind.
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2: 5871.
3: Police quarters, Tennessee 866, pay for Michael and Henry.
1: I couldn't copy that tag.
3: Tennessee 866, Baker, Mike, William, Henry.
1: Next.
4: .338.
1: Go ahead.
4: Being route to 81's location, he's out with the suspect vehicle from a hit and run on the south of Cody.
1: I got you.
5: Are you able to resend the cat on that call? It's not showing up on PSO.
1: Yeah, I can try it for.

0: 506 south of 10, Peerless Road Northwest. Being Arthur Bradley Healthcare, 2910 Peerless Road Northwest, in reference to a suicide attempt. I'm still waiting on further.
1: By the way,
0: go ahead.
1: Right on to children. We do have a rider on with us. 909.4.5.
0: Definitely with him. It's going to be in reference to a welfare check, Brookdale Mount Vernon. We've got our resident trying to walk away. They're advising he is combative. He is a dementia patient. He's almost made it down to Georgetown Road now.
2: I'm 10 off my stop for warning. I'm in route to that welfare.
1: Next.
3: 6 a.m. 10 8, I'll have a report.
1: Next.
4: David 11. I'm clear from the thing that was collected and around to the sheriff's office.
0: Okay.

0: 715 at your caller's advising they did stop at the parking lot of a Remax. He's headed back towards Georgetown now.
1: Roger on 10-8.
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0: 642, your caller is advising that a patient here slit his wrist. It's going to be a 42-year-old male.
1: I
0: copy. We're trying to get a room number.
2: Five six, you do have law enforcement around, correct?
0: Correct, they're on scene right now.
3: Copy.
0: I'm by the Knights Inn Hotel now.

0: 58. They're still in front of the ninth inning now. Okay.
1: We're in Route Back to County.

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0: 336 to 342. You can 1022 on this if you want to.
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1: Nice. 52-4.
2: Last unit, what was traffic? 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
3: 42 on 10-8, I can head that way.
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1: 45, we're at 22B right now, trying to get people out of the house.
3: I copy. I'm coming from Georgetown. Just let me know if you miss it.
1: I copy.
0: 3241, I'll be in route time.

0: 36 Eastern and
1: 20. You copy, Quinn.
0: 28th Street Southeast. It's coming an 82-year-old male patient here weighing 163 pounds. Seizure has now stopped. He's taken prescribed medication, Keppra and Lemixil.
2: Wanted to run.
0: Go ahead.
2: 45-1007-10234.
0: Oh, my bad. Okay.

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1: 10-14, let's mail back to the facility.
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0: David will live on the scene.
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2: He's suspended, re-eligible, 525 and 21, negative warrant.
3: Back up. You'll have two more name and date of birth for now, if you're clear.
2: Go ahead.
3: 45 left, a Miller comment, first to Jamie at the mail, 2672, break per second. 45 left to Miller, first to Joshua, 3-6 of 98.
2: I got
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2: Go ahead.
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1: Next.
0: Five oh nine, sick call, 19th Street Northeast.
2: Got sufficient here. Anybody else can cancel?
0: Go ahead with it. 641.4.

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1: Not copy. 60, can you be in route to this harassment in progress on Chippewa Avenue?

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1: No, not going to be a chain route. 712 19th Street Northeast. 712 19th Street Northeast. Apartment 6. There's going to be a 2-month-old boy here, weighing about 10 pounds. Vasa, he has a rhinovirus, possibly COVID as well, throwing up. He's going to have a feeding tube as well. Caller's asking that he seems like kind of choking just a little bit on this throw up, but his breathing's okay at the moment.
2: Seven, we're on scene.

60. It's going to be 1618 Chippewa Avenue Southeast. Your caller is advising a random subject. Was a few houses down. It's going to be a blue house. They can point it out to you. Said he's had some lawnmowers stolen. He saw her and accused her of stealing it. Said he's done it about 3 times now. 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
0: 642.7.
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0: 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I'm back today.
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1: Thanks.

0: 3231. We're 10-8 from this location. I'm going to be en route to address on Fisher Street. I'll advise you when I get there.
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1: 81, are y'all still good?
2: 81, we're good.
1: $500.
2: I'm clear on the transfer. We'll hold it till 8 starts heading back.
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0: Comme.
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0: 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We're going to be out at 11A. Can you run at least one for now?
1: Yeah, go ahead.
0: 4509-04-35507. Last is Stuart versus Jeremy.
1: Jeremy, go
2: ahead. I got another one. Copy when you're ready.
1: Go ahead.
3: For the first at Carolina Avenue.
1: Go ahead.
2: Georgia DL 060-387-522.
1: I got 3360. Can you give me that DL one more time? I think I'm missing a number on it.
0: I'm sorry, 445 was up for me.
1: Negative, it's for 60.
4: 086-359-979. We're back in county and en route to the station for end of shift.
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2: 341, I got another one.

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2: 403.
1: 403.
3: Billy Mammoth with a miscellaneous. If you'll also place this residence on extra patrol for the next 2 weeks.
1: Okay.
4: Zero, 75.0.
0: I copy. Nice.
1: Three forty-one.
0: I'm missing a number on that last DL you gave me.
1: Sorry, I apologize. Are you back in, or are you still 10-6 on the report?
3: If you'll leave me on this for the report.

0: 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We've had a walk up here at the station.
1: Copy. Is that going to be at the Dilly Tree?
0: Here, Dilly Tree.
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1: 45.
0: Stewart's going to be revoked. Real to 1-8-27. Spears is revoked indefinitely. Stewart shown in order of protection. Protective party is going to be a Jennifer Crisp. Negative warrants. Spears is shown a non-extraditable out of Georgia for contempt of court.
1: 45, I copy. Thank you.